0: Yo, man, that's your woman over there dancing with that brother. Show live.
1: It's just my jacket and my chain, too.
0: Damn, man, that's pretty scandalous.
1: Yeah, man. She ain't nothing but a hoe.
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It withstood the distance and the wind, lost in the sin. It was heaven from beginning to the end. But don't believe what I've said, I may leave you misled. Cause my dreams are very powerful and I often miss things I never had. Things I never had. Things I never had. Things I never had. Things I never had. I miss knowing your brain and where it bends. I miss knowing your soul and where it lives. I miss knowing your hips and emotions. And I miss reading your thoughts and clairvoyant. I keep expecting to turn a corner and see you there smiling. But that is yet to happen, so I wonder where and when. I love you very much, but I'm not sure that you exist or ever did. I pray that you did live outside my head. But don't believe a word that I've said. Cause my dreams are very powerful and I often miss things I never had. Things I never had. Things I never had. Things I never had. Things I never had.

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Mindful of this, let's make the artwork again. Let's make the artwork again. Create your universe anew.

Yeah. Where you live? No. Disregard that. That's okay. That's the most important thing. I want to know you. I say, I want to know you.

0: 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Please listen, as my menu options have changed. If you'd like to say hello, press 1.
1: Hello, hello.
0: Press 2.
1: Jump in the water.
0: If you'd like to know if I'm alright,

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The city lights make it hard to see that I was wrong. Every man got a song to which he do his best to drum along. But still I can admit that I was wrong. Every nigga is a star. The city lights make it hard to see. You know what I'm saying? 'Cause it's all the lights and all that going on.

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Life on

0: Chi.
1: Alright, try it. Selassie, yes, I know.
2: Oh, yeah. Where them? That was true.

kids, man. Those beautiful children. Down there on that sewer. Mr. Apollo.